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But I still feel at peace, I wish you, baby, every day. You my number one, anything else is not the case. Mama said to get the things you want, you gotta be brave. She pulled up in crazy boots and I pulled up in Jace. I pulled up with some shots for you, if you want it, that's okay. When you hold your Tim's cup, yeah, you look so crispy. It's the way you sing your songs, baby, in your skinnies. When you hold your Tim's cup, yeah, you look so crispy.

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I'll buy you like 6 more rounds to pay you back. Yeah, I'm back, yeah, I'm back, yeah, I'm back, yeah, I'm back. 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Well, the first time that we met, I gave you the shirt right on my back. 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Well, it's 8 p.m. and I still haven't went outside. 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

0: And I've heard that from a friend of mine. 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
0: Yeah,
1: anyone here? Ketamine, meth, MDMA, Adderall, Rummo, Dragonfly, heroin, coke, crack, codeine, oxys, perks, vice, PCP, LSD.
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4: 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And this is a show called 55 Shades of Blue. I have the worst time talking ever. 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I have another solid hour. This stuff's going to be less experimental, and I hate the word bangers, but bangers nonetheless. I had a lot of fun putting this next set together, and I'm super excited to play it for you. 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